Jordan Davis moving us right into the 8 o'clock hour this Sunday evening and Turn This Truck Around. I'm Norman Lee, and this is Blake Shelton.

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Kane Brown is in the lineup, and this is Chris Stapleton.

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4: From the Rappahannock Electric Cooperative Weather Center. Lows of a low around 72 tonight under partly cloudy skies. Mainly sunny skies. Tomorrow, daytime highs approaching 93. Lows of a low around 73 tomorrow night, partly cloudy skies. Bright sunshine expected Tuesday with daytime highs approaching 97. 99 Wednesday. Right now, 79.
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Ian Munsick and Love is Blind on 93.3 WFLS. In the queue, Taylor Swift's coming up to sing a song for us. I knew it. I knew you. And this is Megan Maroney. And Am I Okay on 93.3 WFLS.

0: Morgan Wallen and Whiskey Glasses. Well, that's going to take care of it for yours truly, Norman Lee, for this Sunday evening. It's been fun. Thank you so much for hanging in there with me. A special tribute to Dolly Parton coming up on She's Country. That's next on 93.3 WFLS. Have a blessed week.
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0: Welcome to She's Country. My name is Emily Harlan, and we lost an icon this week with the passing of Dolly Parton. So we have a very special Dolly Parton tribute lined up for you today on She's Country. We're going to be playing all of Dolly's hits. We have some fun interview clips from Dolly, and we're going to hear from your favorite artist about the legacy of Dolly Parton. Here is Lainey Wilson explaining what Dolly Parton means to her.
1: She's just a hoot. I mean, like, Dolly Parton, there's nobody like her. The way that she carries herself, the way that she loves people. Like, I'm seeing that she is like a real human, because the way that Dolly holds herself is just like, is she even real? But she is, and she is exactly who she says she is. Incredible, because it makes me feel like, okay, if Dolly Parton believes in me, then I'm gonna be all right.
0: Wow.

0: Coat of Many Colors from Dolly Parton. Hey, it's Emily. This is our special Dolly Parton tribute on She's Country. Excited to bring you some of my favorite Dolly clips, including this one, where Dolly is explaining the secret to happiness.
1: I have a good attitude. I work hard at being happy. You gotta work at that too, but I really enjoy my life. I enjoy people, and I just am happy to get to make a living at what I love to do.
0: That, of course, was our queen, Dolly Parton. And, you know, Tiger Lily Gold, big fans of Dolly Parton. This next song is inspired by...

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0: Welcome back to our Dolly Parton tribute here on She's Country. My name is Emily Harlan, and we are hearing from our favorite artist about moments with Dolly Parton. This one from Taylor Swift really stands out.
1: That moment in your concerts where you're playing an acoustic song or something, it's a really quiet moment, and some guy in the back is like, "Marry me!" You know? And I heard a story about Dolly one time. She was doing a show, and she was really trying to have the audience pay attention. It was a quiet, slow song, and this guy in the back goes, "I love you, Dolly!" And she just looked up from her song and said, "I told you to stay in the truck."
0: That was Taylor Swift talking about Dolly Parton, and you can't help but wonder what an influence Dolly Parton has been for Taylor Swift and her stage presence. Coming up, you will not believe the absolute superstar who wanted to record I Will Always Love You and Dolly Parton.

0: It is our Dolly Parton tribute here on She's Country. Hey, it's Emily. I have seen a lot of videos and interviews of Dolly Parton this past week on social media. There is one that literally made my jaw drop. Listen to Dolly Parton explain how Elvis wanted to record I Will Always Love You.
1: I've never been the kind of writer that's always looked for a perfect song. I write because I have to. I write because I love to and because I want to. There are certain songs, though, that I do write. I think, ooh, now that is good. I Will Always Love You has the simple melody, and it's easy to sing. It also fits so many types of things. Like people tell me, we played this at the hospital when my daddy was dying. He loved the song. They played this at my graduation when my son was going off to college. In fact, Elvis' manager wanted to have the publishing on that song, and I wouldn't allow it because it was my most important copyright. Broke my heart because Elvis didn't get to sing it, but I had to hold on to it. Elvis loved this song. In fact, Priscilla had told me that when she and Elvis were leaving the courthouse after they divorced, he was singing that to her walking out. So she said he did love it.
0: My jaw is on the floor. It's Emily. Can you imagine Elvis singing I Will Always Love You to Priscilla right after their divorce? We're going to hear about another iconic Dolly Parton song that's coming up next on our Dolly Parton tribute on She's

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0: Welcome back to our Dolly Parton tribute here on She's Country. Hey, it's Emily Harlan and Jolene, one of the most iconic songs from Dolly Parton. Here she is explaining how that song came to be.
1: And I tell the story about Jolene. My husband got a crush on this beautiful, red-headed, long-legged girl down at the bank. And I knew we didn't have the kind of money for him to be spending that kind of time at the bank. And so I tell the story about how I went down there one day. He was sitting talking to this girl, and I said, "What you doing?" He said, "I'm trying to get a loan," because he was in the asphalt paving business. I said, "You need to get your ass home, or it's going to be your ass and your fault." Her name wasn't Jolene. I did get that name from a little girl that I was signing autographs for. I'd never heard that name before. I remember signing the name Jolene, and I said, "That's a beautiful name. I'm going to write a song about that." I said, "If you ever hear a song about that, you'll know I wrote it about you." So I just kept thinking, Jolene, Jolene. And that's how that rhythm, you know, like Jolene, Jolene. I didn't want to forget it till I got back to the bus. So I was going, Jolene, Jolene, Jolene, Jolene, Jolene, Jolene, Jolene, Jolene. And all of a sudden it just became Jolene, Jolene, Jolene, Jolene. And I thought, well, there's your chorus right there. So I just kind of made it into a song, and then I made up those verses. I love little minor chords, and I just started picking and hitting that little lick, and it started sounding better and better. And I thought, this is a really clever little thing. I mean, I'm enjoying playing it, and I'm enjoying how this is sounding. And I think because it is so simple, you know, the Jolene, Jolene, Jolene, Jolene, and the fact that it's in a minor key is kind of mysterious, too, makes it kind of haunting-like. But everybody loves that song. Of all the songs that I've written in my life, that's the one that's been most recorded. Well, I'm always excited when anybody records any of my songs, but Jolene, I mean, so many people have done that song. Miley Cyrus does it in her stage show. I know White Stripes, they do it on their show. They did it in an album. I know Keith Urban sings it on stage all the time. Everywhere you go, somebody's singing Jolene.

0: It is our Dolly Parton tribute here on She's Country. Hey, it's Emily, and so many female artists who are making waves right now in country music might not have had the opportunity to meet Dolly Parton, but she was still a huge influence in their music and their lives, and that's the case for Carter Faith.
1: I never got the pleasure of meeting the Queen Dolly Parton, but I'll always remember how much I loved her character in Steel Magnolias. I feel like she reminded me of so many Southern women I grew up around and just loved, and in that character and in her real life and her career, she just was the epitome of grace and beauty and love and spunk. And I will always remember you, Dolly.
0: That was Carter Faith talking about the impact that Dolly Parton had on her. We've got so much more coming up for you on our Dolly Parton tribute right here on She's Country.

0: Are you ready for a mic drop moment from Dolly Parton? 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
1: Biggest mistake?
2: I haven't made any. I tried to look at my life as a series of events, and what other people would call a mistake, I wouldn't. Sometimes what would look like to be my biggest mistakes turn out to be my biggest blessings. I'm not one of those people that I don't regret things. I don't go back because I've never done anything that I didn't feel I should have done exactly that way at exactly that time. So how can you say that it's a mistake?
0: New goal in life, to live exactly as Dolly Parton did. My name is Emily Harlan, and we've still got 2 more hours of our Dolly Parton tribute right here on She's Country.
3: Well, a good ways down the railroad track, there was this little old rundown shack, and in it lived a man I'd never seen. Folks said he was a mean and a bad.

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0: Welcome back to our Dolly Parton tribute here on She's Country. My name is Emily Harlan. We are hearing from some of our favorite country music artists about the impact that Dolly Parton had, as well as some fun interview clips from Dolly.
1: I've always just decided that this is what I do, and this is the gifts God gave me, and I'm going to make the most of it. So I just go for it, because who knows why we're really here, and who knows where we're really going. We have hopes that there's something more, but what if there's not? Let's just make the most of what we can right here.
0: Wise words from the legendary Dolly Parton. She had such an impact on so many. I spoke to Ashley Cook recently and asked her who would be in her female country music artist Mount Rushmore. Who would she put on there? Of course, she said Dolly Parton. Here is Ashley now. It's Baby Blues on She's Country. Baby.

0: It is our Dolly Parton tribute on She's Country. Dolly Parton was obviously such a huge influence in so many people's lives, including Lauren Elena. Here she is talking about what Dolly Parton meant to her.
1: I was lucky enough to meet Dolly multiple times, and I actually got to interview her and ask her some questions and just kind of pick her brain. I am a super fan. I always will be. But as a small town girl with a big dream to write songs and be a country music singer, someone like Dolly, first of all, meeting her, I was mind blown. And she was truly a treasure. So humble. And I asked her best advice for me. And she said, never put the career first. Put God first, then your family, then the career. And she said, it's really worked for me.
0: That was Lauren Elena talking about the impact that Dolly Parton had on her. Coming up next on She's Country, we will hear from an artist who found out that Dolly Parton had passed during a live interview. That's next on She's Country.

0: She's country.
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0: Welcome back to our Dolly Parton tribute here on She's Country. My name is Emily Harlan, and this is a really wild situation that happened to Bells. So Bells has a song out currently with Dolly Parton. It is called Son of Jolene, and Bells was in the middle of a live interview when she found out the news that Dolly Parton had passed.
1: It's just been awesome. I've been so grateful, and it's been so cool. Like on Oh my gosh. My opening act just said that Dolly Parton just died.
0: That was Bells finding out in real time during a live interview that Dolly Parton had passed. I can't imagine what a shock that must have been for her. Here is a song that she has with Dolly Parton. It is Son of Jolene on She's Country. Born in

0: Martin was known for was her incredible sense of humor. 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
1: The number one Dolly Parton pet peeve.
2: Nobody notices I've got a great ass, too. Well.
0: Dolly Parton, always keeping us on our toes. Coming up next, we'll hear from Kacey Musgraves on the impact that Dolly Parton had on her. That and so much more very soon on our Dolly Parton tribute right here on She's Country.

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0: Welcome back to our Dolly Parton tribute right here on She's Country. My name is Emily Harlan, and you know, Coat of Many Colors, that song hits home for so many people. Here is Dolly Parton talking about Coat of Many Colors.
1: My favorite song, and I've said this from day one, I doubt that I'll ever write one that means more to me personally than the little Coat of Many Colors. Because that's about family, it's about mama, it's about bullying, it's about acceptance, and it's about, you know, diversity. It's about all the things that really matter, but I didn't know it at the time.
0: That, of course, was Dolly Parton talking about Coat of Many Colors. My name is Emily Harlan, and I still remember my mother singing me that song and explaining to me the meaning behind that song. So powerful. Coming up next on She's Country, we will hear from Kacey Musgraves. It's all part of our Dolly Parton tribute. I don't

0: finally gets to bring this to you.
1: She's country.
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0: It is our Dolly Parton tribute here on She's Country. And you know, Dolly Parton was such a huge influence on so many people and to some of our favorite country music artists. Here is Kacey Musgraves talking about what she admires the most about Dolly Parton.
1: I love Dolly as a style icon. I love her as a businesswoman. First and foremost, she's a songwriter. But she wasn't afraid to be a beautiful, sexy woman, like proud of her femininity, proud of her body. It just seems like she didn't ever feel like she had to shrink her flamboyant nature to fit amongst the men that she worked with. I'm gonna have a career till I'm in my 70s and beyond, and yeah. I mean, there will never be another Dolly. There's plain and simple, you know? So, you know, growing up in country music and having such an affinity for it, gotta have Dolly.
0: That was Kacey Musgraves talking about the impact of Dolly Parton. We will hear from so many more of our favorite country music artists like Carly Pearce. That's coming up next on our Dolly Parton tribute on She's Country.

0: It is our Dolly Parton tribute here on She's Country. Hey, it's Emily, and you know Dolly Parton, known for being a style icon. Here she is explaining why she was always dressed to the nines.
1: I can look awful, but when I'm out in public, I figure, well, what if I got a mugshot, you know, somewhere like some of my friends have, and you look like hell? I thought, well, you know, you need to say, if you're going to be a star, you need to look like one.
0: And she always did. We still have another hour of our Dolly Parton tribute coming up for you right here on She's Country. Hey.

0: She's country, celebrating the ladies who bring the soul to country.
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0: Welcome back to our Dolly Parton tribute on She's Country. My name is Emily Harlan, and one of the most amazing things about Dolly Parton was how much she gave back. Lakeland Lemmings was not able to meet Dolly Parton, but she was impacted by her generosity.
1: I spent years reading her books that I would receive in the mail from her Imagination Library. And then I would go on to sing all of her songs at local talent shows and festivals, and then draw inspiration for her in the writing room. She's been the soundtrack to my life. Rest in peace, Miss Dolly.
0: That was Lakeland Lemmings talking about Dolly Parton and the Imagination Library. For more info on that, you can head to imaginationlibrary.com. My name is Emily. We've still got so much more coming up for you on our Dolly Parton tribute here on She's Country, including the very interesting way that

0: It is our Dolly Parton tribute here on She's Country. My name is Emily Harlan, and still kind of shocking to believe that Dolly Parton is gone, but we are still getting new music from Dolly Parton. Listen to her explain how that's happening on The Jimmy Fallon Show.
1: We have a secret song locked away in Dollywood that will be released in 2045.
2: That's the truth. No, seriously, when we do a lot of things at Dollywood, and one year we thought about that. They asked me if I would write a song that nobody would ever hear. I'll be dead, gone. Well, I might not be, because I'll be 99. You know me. I might,
1: yeah, you can do
2: I
1: it.
2: Might still be hopping.
1: Yeah, you'll be there. I think you'll be
2: there. Anyway, I wrote a song, and I put it in the box to be opened, and I even put, like, at that time, there was CD player and the ways and saying what we were doing with our music at that time, left all the instructions, and here's how you can play this.
1: No.
2: I swear. And so I don't know what they'll do with it, but I have regretted that because it was a really good song. And,
1: You should have released that song.
2: I keep wanting them to let me dig it up and put something else in it that's not as good. But.
1: Yeah.
0: That was Dolly Parton talking to Jimmy Fallon about her surprise song that is going to be released in 20 years. I cannot wait for that. Hey, it's Emily. We've still got so much more coming up for you on our Dolly Parton tribute here on She's Country, including hearing from Carly Pearce and Reba McEntire. But first, Dolly Parton did so many collabs. And here's one with Sabrina Carpenter. It's Please, Please.

0: She's country.
1: Celebrating the ladies who bring the soul to country.
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Welcome back to our Dolly Parton tribute here on She's Country. My name is Emily Harlan, and we just heard 925. I love this from the Empire State Building. It lit up pink in honor of Dolly Parton at 925. 925. So we have heard all show long some of our favorite country music artists and how Dolly Parton has impacted them. You will not want to miss the full circle moment that Carly Pearce had with Dolly Parton. That's coming up next on She's Country.

0: our Dolly Parton tribute here on She's Country. Hey, it's Emily. It's been incredible this week to hear from our favorite country music artist about some special moments and memories that they have with Dolly Parton. This full circle moment from Carly Pearce really stands out.
1: It almost feels like a loss to the world, but also not, because I know if we all pay attention to what she stood for and we carry a little piece of it, whether that's, like she says, if somebody doesn't have a smile, give them yours. We're going to be better for it. Hope, and I know that Dolly will live on through all of us. I quit high school at 16 so that I could take a job working in the country show at Dollywood. So I have loved her my whole life. She is such a part of my journey. She is the person who invited me to be a member of the Grand Ole Opry. We've gotten to perform together. She meant so much to me, just as what I believe it means to be an amazing artist. And I'll never forget it. I walked over, I looked at her, and I just couldn't believe she was real. And then moved on. Next year, I got a little cooler, and I was like, hi, Dolly, spoke. And then years later, we happened to be on the same TV show promoting albums. And I got to talk to her, and from that moment on, I was like, I used to sing at Dollywood. And she was like, oh, you're my little Dollywood girl. So every time from then on, I was her little Dollywood girl.
0: That was Carly Pearce talking about her full circle moment with Dolly Parton. Hey, it's Emily. So much more coming up for you on our Dolly Parton tribute on She's Country, including hearing from Reba McEntire.

0: It is our Dolly Parton tribute here on She's Country. Hey, it's Emily. It was pretty clear how much Dolly Parton loved her fans. I got to see her in concert once with my mom at the Hollywood Bowl, and it was just such a joy to see her perform. Here's Dolly talking about her relationship with her fans.
1: I love the fans. I love that devotion. And it's really a love relationship. We feed off of one another. They give me inspiration, and I create stuff that gives them inspiration. So it's just kind of a give and take, and we love each other. I've always appreciated it. I'm always happy to wave and say, hey, thanks, love you, thank you for this, that. I do remember the first time I got asked for my autograph. I was younger because I started so young, but I thought that was the coolest thing. Of course, I had been practicing my signature for years, and I just remember when I got to sign the first autograph, I felt so old, grown up, and special.
0: She was the most special. Still so much more coming up for you on our Dolly Parton tribute on She's Country. Why'd you come?

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0: She's country, celebrating the ladies who bring the soul to country.
1: This is the story of the one. As a maintenance engineer at a beverage manufacturing plant, he starts his day knowing every line is ready to run because great

0: Welcome back to our Dolly Parton tribute here on She's Country. My name is Emily Harlan, and it's been great hearing from all of our favorite country music artists about what Dolly meant to them. And here is the moment that Reba McEntire first met Dolly Parton.
1: September 17th, 1977 was the first time I got to perform at the Grand Ole Opry here in Nashville, Tennessee. So I walked in, and they said, Reba, I'm terribly sorry, but the two songs that we said you could sing, you're only going to get to sing one. I said, why? And they said, well, Dolly Parton just pulled in the parking lot and she's going to take one of your songs. I said, okay, can I meet her? I didn't care anything. I just wanted to see Dolly Parton. And she came walking in and I kind of backed up against the wall and she had on the most beautiful black chiffon pantsuit with rhinestone butterflies on them and her beautiful hair. And I thought, my gosh, that's probably what an angel looks just like right there.
0: That, of course, was Reba McEntire talking about the very first time she met Dolly Parton. Next, we'll hear in Dolly's words the legacy that she hopes she leaves behind. That's coming up on our Dolly Parton tribute on She's Country.

0: It is our Dolly Parton tribute here on She's Country. My name is Emily, and Dolly has influenced so many people, especially female country artists. Here is Tori Rose talking about the impact of Dolly Parton.
1: Dolly has been a huge inspiration to me, not only musically, but also in life, just with how she presented herself, how kind she was, just how amazing of a person she was. And you didn't have to meet her to find that out. But for now, Dolly, you will always be missed, and we're going to keep on singing your music.
0: That was Tori Rose on Dolly Parton. Coming up next...

0: One thing that was definitely known about Dolly Parton was how much she loved her husband, Carl. Here she is talking about their relationship.
1: But we were lucky. The way we met was just, it was too ironic. It's not like him to pull over and start talking to a girl. And now that the older we are, the more we realize just how it was just meant to be. I really believe that that was one of God's greatest gifts to give me, Carl Dean, because he's so accepting, understanding. He's always allowed me my freedom. And he's not jealous. He knows I'm always coming home. I know I'm always going home. We're just really very compatible.
0: That was Dolly talking about her husband, Carl. Still to come on our Dolly Parton tribute on She's Country, we'll hear

0: My name is Emily Harlan. Thank you so much for joining me for our special Dolly Parton tribute on She's Country. Like many of you, Dolly Parton was a huge part of my life. She is a legend and an icon and will continue to live on through her music and her generosity.
1: I'm hoping to get on up there and do some more writing and singing and play one of those golden harps and write some more songs and walk them golden streets of glory and keep a doing it forever and ever and ever. First of all, I'm no saint. Trust me, I'm no saint. But for me, as far as what I hope my music will be left behind, I hope that it will always live. I think a lot of that other stuff may fall away, but I would like to think that I've left some good pieces of music. And as far as what happens after, you know, we go on, like I say, I'm no saint, so I'm hoping, just as a Christian faith person, you know, that we go on to a greater thing. That I believe that we're all part of that great divine plan. So I'm going to get in the angel band for sure. I'm going to play in the angel band. And I'm going to maybe play the harp up there. I don't know.
0: An incredible woman with an incredible legacy. Rest easy, Dolly. We will always love you.

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3: From the Rappahannock Electric Cooperative Weather Center. Lulls of Olaf are on 72 overnight under partly cloudy skies. Sunshine mixed with clouds at times again. Monday, daytime highs approaching 93. Lows dip down to about 73. Monday night, partly cloudy. Temps well above average Tuesday and Wednesday, with highs from the upper 90s to near 100. Thunderstorms both days. Right now, it's 77 degrees.
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5: From the Rappahannock Electric Cooperative Weather Center. Lulls of offer on 72, overnight under partly cloudy skies. Sunshine mixed with clouds at times again. Monday, daytime highs approaching 93. Lows dip down to about 73. Monday night, partly cloudy. Temps well above average Tuesday and Wednesday, with highs from the upper 90s to near 100. Thunderstorms both days. Currently 76.
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2: From the Rappahannock Electric Cooperative Weather Center. Lows of a low around 72, overnight under partly cloudy skies. Sunshine mixed with clouds at times again. Monday, daytime highs approaching.

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2: From the Rappahannock Electric Cooperative Weather Center. Lulls of a low on 72, overnight under partly cloudy skies. Sunshine mixed with clouds at times again. Monday, daytime highs approaching 93. Lows dip down to about 73. Monday night, partly cloudy skies. Slight chance for storms. Tuesday and Wednesday, upper 90s. Tuesday, near 100 by Wednesday. Currently, 72.
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4: 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Partly cloudy skies overnight with lows around 71. High temperatures reach up to 92 Monday. Chance for scattered storms. Slight chance for scattered storms. Monday night, lows level off around 73, mainly cloudy. High of 96 Tuesday with a chance for scattered thunderstorms. Slight chance of thunderstorms, 98 on Wednesday. Currently 72.
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3: 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On 95 northbound out of Fredericksburg, it's really not all that bad. Traffic looks good at the Springfield Interchange. 395, the length is good. 66 fine out of Gainesville, Centerville to the Beltway. It's fine. And 28 Compton Road, Ordway Road. Incident by Mally Oakley with WFLS traffic.
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1: 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On the northbound side of 95, I don't see any accidents if you're riding out of Fredericksburg. In fact, it looks great to the Springfield Interchange and up 395 to the 14th Street Bridge. 66 is okay if you're riding out of Gainesville to Centerville to the Beltway, and 28 already lining up at Compton Road, Ordway Road, off and on to New Braddock Road. I'm Allie Oakley with WFLA.
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3: 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On 95 North, on out of Fredericksburg, it's pretty good. Even North Stafford, traffic is going to slow when you see the Potomac Mills sign across the Occoquan. The rest of the ride to Springfield is in pretty good shape. 66 decent out of Manassas. Starting to get a little bit heavy there through Chantilly with 28. A nice little lineup at New Braddock Road. I'm Allie Oakley with the WFLS traffic.
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4: From the Rappahannock Electric Cooperative Weather Center. Chance for scattered thunderstorms today. Otherwise, sunshine mixed with clouds at times. High temperatures reach up to 92. Slight chance for scattered storms. Tonight, lows dip down to about 73. Mainly cloudy skies expected. Chance for scattered thunderstorms tomorrow. Highs level off around 96. Lots of sunshine. Currently, it's 71 degrees.
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0: Eli Young Band on 93.3 WFLS. Good morning. Happy Monday. My name is Ian. Grayson is out sick today. Hopefully, she will be feeling much better coming up tomorrow. But we do have our show and tell this morning, and it's talking about phrases that you hate, which I did have a little text conversation with Grayson this morning when she told me she was going to make it. I was like, okay, well, you need to tell me the phrase that you don't like, because I've got a few of them myself, but she's got, well, I have a lot, to be honest. Her main thing is never tell her that she can't do something, which I'm kind of like that, too. You tell me I can't do it, I'm like, oh, oh, oh, challenge accepted. But she also says things like, are you mad? You're too much? Calm down. I'm like, oh, you mean all the trigger things that you should just not say to your spouse in general? But what about you? What would that be for you of a phrase that you hate? You can call or text it into me at 540-370-9357. It's 370-WFLS.
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2: 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Tax extra. 95 northbound out of Fredericksburg. No accidents. Traffic is going to slow north of Dale Boulevard off and onto the Fairfax County Parkway. We've got a crash on the inner loop of the Beltway just before you get to 66. And it's two right lanes taken away there. You're jammed from before Little River Turnpike. Eastbound 66. Traffic is going to slow now in Centerville. I'm Allie Oakley with WFLS traffic.
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0: Ian here. 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

0: Jason Aldean on 93.3 WFLS. Good morning. It's Grayson and Ian. Grayson out sick today, but it is our show and tell presented by A&B Kearns Landscape Supply. And wanting to know, what is a phrase that you hate? And I got a text from Michelle saying, goat. Need to retire the term goat. Says that she is pretty tired of hearing about that. And I'm like, well, what if somebody were to describe you as being the goat of something? I mean, that's a compliment I would not be opposed to receiving right there. And she says, I suppose, but it is used for freaking everything. Yeah, it is probably overused quite a bit. I'm not going to argue that point right there. And one of the phrases I'm seeing from a lot of you is, it is what it is. I've never really been bothered by that one, and I know a lot of people in the motorcycle community actually have that patch on their vests. But what about you? What would you say is a phrase that you hate? You can call or text it into me at 370-9357, 370-WFLS, or you can join the conversation on our Facebook page. 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
2: 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On the northbound side of 95 out of Fredericksburg, it's pretty good. Traffic is going to slow north of Dale Boulevard to the Fairfax County Parkway interloop at the Beltway before 66. Two right lanes are blocked. Traffic's backed up almost to Little River Turnpike. 66 is heavy out of Manassas. I'm Allie Oakley with WFLS traffic.
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Bella Langley and Morgan Wallen on 93.3 WFLS. Grayson and Ian, but it's just me today because Grayson's actually out sick, and I had somebody asking, you know, is she going to be okay? Is she all right? I think she'll be fine tomorrow. She's been fighting something all weekend, and it's more out of an abundance of caution. She doesn't want me or anybody else here that we work with to catch whatever she's been fighting. So she's just trying to be nice to me and all of our coworkers, basically. But we do have our show and tell going on this morning of talking about phrases that you hate.

0: and heard from Jason in the Berg, and he says at the end of the day, something about it just irks him. Then he also says, I'm kind of sick of the phrase de Berg as well. Jason, you literally just told me that you are Jason in de Berg, and then you told me you're sick of that phrase. I mean, you might not be that sick of it if you're going to keep using it. But also heard from Mary, where she says it drives her crazy when her husband said, yes, dear. Really? I mean, you're not a fan of the chivalry, or is it just the way he says it? Because, I mean, that could go a long way as well. Because it's one thing to be like, yeah, yes, dear. How can I help you? Another thing to be like, yes, dear. But what about you? What would you say is a phrase that you hate, phrase that you are sick of? Let me know. Call or text it into me at 540-370-9357. It is 370-WFLS.
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2: 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Traffic slows at 610. It's going to slow out of Dale City. The rest of the ride to Springfield with the crash on the inner loop of the Beltway. Two right lanes blocked at 66. You're going to be jammed from almost Braddock Road now. 66 heavy out of Manassas. I'm Allie Oakley with the WFLS traffic.
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0: From the Rappahannock Electric Cooperative Weather Center. Chance for scattered thunderstorms today. Otherwise, sunshine mixed with clouds at times. High temperatures reach up to 92. Slight chance for scattered storms. Tonight, lows dip down to about 73. Mainly cloudy skies expected. Chance for scattered thunderstorms tomorrow. Highs level off around 96. Lots of sunshine. Currently, it's 70 degrees.
1: 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I love

0: Hardy, along with Tim McGraw, Eric Church, and Morgan Wallen. It's MacArthur on 93.3 WFLS, and it is our show and tell this morning. And talking about phrases that you cannot stand.
1: You know what drives me crazy is whatever. if I care enough to talk about something, because I'm not one of those chatterboxes, you know, and somebody says whatever after I get done talking about something that's important to me, that just outrages me. And I have to walk away from them before I say something that I could live to regret.
0: Yeah, for sure. I mean, it is a little triggering, to say the least, especially if you're having, like, a decent conversation and that's their only response to you. Oh, whatever. Be like, oh, that's all you think about me. Cool. Thank you for giving me such a great response.
1: Yep. You have a great day.
0: Can't really argue with that one right there whatsoever. Also, heard another one where texted in saying with her husband, he really did not enjoy it when she'd respond with just a minute. Apparently, she used to use it all the time. He even said he's going to put it on her tombstone. I mean, if it's something you say that often, then I suppose, yeah, I mean, it could definitely go on somebody's tombstone. But I say something like that to my wife quite a bit, too, though, where if she's asking me to do something or like, hey, if I'm in the middle of something, I'm like, yeah, give me just a minute because I'm in the middle of it. All right. Jesse, actually, at the 2400 diner just texted in saying, bruh, my daughter calls me bruh. Yeah, I agree with you on that. Nope, not happening. If my daughter calls me that at some point, Jesse, I'm going to look at her going, excuse me, I have a name and it is Dad, all right? But what about you? What would you say is a phrase that you are just sick and tired of? Let me know with our show and tell presented by A&B Kearns Landscape Supply. You can call or text it into me at 540-370-9357. That's 370-WFLS.
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0: Jason Aldean on 93.3 WFLS. It is Grayson and Ian. Grayson out sick today. Hopefully she'll be back tomorrow. Had some people asking how, like, what's going on with her. She's just kind of being abundantly cautious right now. She's been fighting something since the end of last week and doesn't really want me or any of our coworkers to catch what she has. So hopefully a day of rest will do her good and she'll be back in tomorrow. But we are talking with our show and tell presented by A&B Kearns Landscape Supply about phrases that you hate. Now, Grayson rattled off a few of them with things like, are you mad? And it's like all those kind of trigger responses that you just don't say to, like, some people, especially like your spouse. For me, it's usually something along the lines of, long story short, because by the time somebody says that, half the time, it's already been quite the long story, hasn't it? Christina said for her, the phrase is, my husband, when the person saying it isn't married. I guess if they're planning on getting married, that would be somewhat okay. But yeah, if you're not planning on getting married, that is kind of weird, isn't it? Sky actually threw out a couple of them saying, my bad, as well as low key. Calling things low key or saying my bad. I don't use low key as a descriptor. However, I have said my bad quite a bit in my lifetime. Don't hate me, Sky. But what about you? What would you say is a phrase that you hate? You're just tired of hearing people use it. Let me know. You can call or text it into me at 370-9357. It's 370-WFLS.
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2: 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Tax extra. 95 northbound. Traffic slows 630 Courthouse Road to ride past 610. Traffic slows when you see the Potomac Mill sign off and on to the Fairfax County Parkway and a transition off of 95 onto 395. Crash on the inner loop at 66 out of the way. 66 is heavy out of Manassas before 50 to 123. I'm Allie Oakley with WFL. Less traffic.
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0: It's Morgan Wallen on 93.3 WFLS. Grayson and Ian. Grayson out sick today. Hopefully she'll be back tomorrow. You can continue to join our conversation with our show and tell, talking about phrases that you hate, by texting them in to me at 540-370-9357. That's 370-WFLS. But are you a fan of obituaries that are a little funny? Because this might be one of the best that I've ever found. And it starts off with, Michael regrettably informs you that he is no longer alive. He exited the world the way he entered it. Eating pizza. He was 51 years old when he passed, which is young for a man, but quite old for a dog. So he left the world at peace in the knowledge that he outlived many, many dogs. Now, some people might say, well, that's in poor taste. But at the same time, it kind of reminds me of conversations I had with my father before he passed away. When just hypothetically, I would say, well, do you want to be buried? Do you want to be cremated when that time comes? And he goes, you know, when that time does come, I really could not care less. I feel like that guy and my dad kind of had the same sense of humor right there. But how about getting you hooked up with some coffee? Because I have a gift certificate to Black Rifle Coffee Company, $25 gift certificate. And it is yours if you are caller number 9 right now at 540-370-9357. It's 370-WFLS.
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2: 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On the northbound side of 95, as you're rolling out of Fredericksburg, it's okay. Stafford's where it slows down, 630 Courthouse Road and 610. Then you're going to slow out of Dale City to the Occoquan, Lorton to the Fairfax County Parkway crash, Route 1 before you get to Gunston Cove Road. 234 Hoadley Road, that's school traffic, 66 heavy out of Manassas, 50 to ride to 123 with 29 in the Stonehouse lined up. I'm Allie Oakley with the WFLS.
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0: Brian on 93.3 WFLS. And Christina, how's this Monday treating you so far?
1: Not too bad.
0: I'm glad to hear that. You know, you're caller number 9 as well.
1: Yes, I love that place. I'm awesome. So excited.
0: Yeah, so what's your favorite thing to get there then?
1: I like the iced caramel macchiatos from there.
0: I still need to get down there and try the jet fuel that Grayson has told me about. But if you haven't had a chance to check out Black Rifle Coffee Company and you really want to, well, don't worry. Got several more opportunities for you to get that $25 gift certificate coming up throughout the rest of the week right here with WFLS.
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3: 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Route 3 at 95, you got a crash at the entrance ramp for 95 northbound. Traffic is going to slow northbound 95, 630 Courthouse Road to 610. Slowing at Dale Boulevard to the Occoquan 123 at 95, you got a crash. Route 1 before Gunston Cove Road crash. 95 slows riding into Lorton into Springfield up 395 to Seminary Road. 66 is heavy out of Manassas. Fairfax County Parkway to 123 O'Malley Oakley with the WFLS. Traffic.
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12: 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Chance for scattered thunderstorms today. Otherwise, sunshine mixed with clouds at times. High temperatures reach up to 92. Mainly cloudy skies expected tonight. Slight chance for scattered thunderstorms. Lows dip down to about 73. Chance for scattered thunderstorms tomorrow. Daytime highs approaching 96. Mainly clear skies. Right now, it's 71 degrees.
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0: Jelly Roll on 93.3 WFLS. It's Grayson and Ian, or just Ian for today. Grayson out sick. Hopefully she'll be back tomorrow. But coming up here after 8 o'clock, going to have the 3-play with your chance to win some tickets to go and check out Clint Black. But right now, I want you to think about things that you've seen, like in your backyard or in the neighborhood, maybe even. Because you know, I came here from South Dakota. Like, that's where I've lived for like the last 15 years before moving here about a month or so ago. And so, like, the craziest thing we would see is deer. That's about it. Like, there are no bears or anything like that out there. At least you might have a random one here and there, but you never really had to worry about anything like that. Well, how about looking out your back window and encountering something like this?
1: We got a call from a citizen right down the road here that he looked out his back window and seen what appeared to be a lioness and a cub moving through his property. Law enforcement has not made any confirmed sightings of this.
0: What? A lion and a cub? Really? I mean, is it really that big? Now, here's the thing is that experts are weighing in saying it's probably not that. Like, they're saying it could be hogs, not lions. I'm no zoologist, but those look a lot different is all I'm saying. Now, it depends, I guess, on how much of a glimpse you got of these animals or things like that. I mean, if it looks like a feline, I mean, I'm thinking like a bobcat or something like that. But seriously, if experts are pretty sure it's hogs, why are they saying it might have been a lion? I do not understand that one.
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0: Truck Bed from Hardy on 93.3 WFLS. It is Grayson and Ian. Grayson out sick this morning, but it is time for our three play with your chance to win tickets and go and see Clint Black and Midland at the Innsbruck Pavilion coming up on October 24th, so just a little less than 2 months away from that show. But first, you have to correctly identify what these three things have in common. A hurricane, a potato, and a needle. Again, that is a hurricane, a potato, and a needle. What do you think those three things have in common? If you're calling number 9 and you can correctly identify it, you're going to get those tickets to see Clint Black and Midland coming up on October 24th. 370-9357. It's 370-WFLS.
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2: 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On the northbound side of 95 out of Fredericksburg, it's okay. 630 Courthouse Road to 610. Then you're going to slow Dale City off and on into Springfield up 395 to about Seminary Road, jammed at the 14th Street Bridge. 123 at 95. That's an accident. Eastbound 66. Pretty heavy as you ride through Chantilly to about 123. A little heavy out of Manassas, too. I'm Allie Oakley with WFLS traffic.
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0: WFLS. Good morning. Who's this?
1: Hey, Aaron. How you doing, man? This is Robert from Stanley. I heard Grayson's out sick.
0: Yeah, she's been fighting a bug all weekend, so just out of an abundance of caution.
1: I think I got the right answer for you.
0: All right, well, what do you think these three things have in common? A hurricane, a potato, and a needle.
1: They all got an eye.
0: That's it, man. Good job. I actually had to look it up because I'd never heard of a potato having an eye before. I'm like, wait, they do? I didn't realize that's where like the sprouts come out. That's what it's technically called.
1: Yes, me and my father, I'm 67. When me and my daddy was raised the garden, that's the way we took potatoes. We cut the potato eyes and we put them in the ground and we had potatoes.
0: There you go, man. Well, congratulations. Yeah, now you got those tickets to go and check out Clint Black as well as Midland coming up on October 24th.
1: Cool, man.
0: I don't know. Did you think that one was easy? I got thrown off by the potato, but maybe that just shows my ignorance right there. But congratulations again to Robert for getting the correct answer and for winning those tickets to see Clint Black and Midland at Innsbruck Pavilion coming up on October 24th. Another chance to test out your knowledge and get those tickets going to be coming up again tomorrow morning just after 8 o'clock on WFLS.
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3: 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You're in good hands with Allstate. On the northbound side, 95, traffic slows at 610. Then you're going to slow at the Prince William Parkway. From there, it's going to stay heavy past Lorton. 123 at 95, there's an accident. And now we've got reports of an accident on the interloop of the Beltway at Springfield. Springfield interchange is just heavy in general, with the interloop staying heavy over toward Gallows Road. 66 heavy out of Manassas. And then Centerville to 123. I'm Allie Oakley with the WFLS.
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0: Jason Aldean on 93.3 WFLS. Grayson and Ian. Grayson's out sick today. And Christian, actually, a little bit of a request this morning, wishing a happy birthday to Melina. So happy birthday, Melina. Not sure how old you are, but I hope it's a great day for you. But, you know, this morning with our show and tell, we've been talking about the phrases that you can't stand. And there's been a lot of you chiming in on this, but how about even emojis now?
1: Really?
0: Because Gen Z apparently is not a fan of the thumbs up emoji. They are calling it passive aggressive and dismissive. What? Seriously? Like, that's my way of acknowledging people if I don't want to go into a full on reply or just like, okay, thanks for the, you know, the

0: On 95. Traffic is going to be okay out of Stafford. It's just heavy at 610. Slowing at the Prince William Parkway in pockets up 395 to King Street. Interloop slow Springfield to Gallows, while 66 is heavy out of Manassas with a crash near Bull Run. You get by. Traffic slows Centerville off and on to 123 and 123 at 95. They were working an accident. I'm Allie Oakley with WFLS.
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8: From the Rappahannock Electric Cooperative Weather Center. Chance for scattered thunderstorms today. Otherwise, sunshine mixed with clouds at times. High temperatures reach up to 92. Mainly cloudy skies expected tonight. Slight chance for scattered thunderstorms. Lows dip down to about 73. Chance for scattered thunderstorms tomorrow. Daytime highs approaching 96. Mainly clear skies. Currently 72.
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0: Tim McGraw, 93.3 WFLS. And with our show until this morning, it's been all about phrases or even words or possibly even emojis that you hate. In response to younger generations saying that the thumbs up emoji is kind of saying basically it's passive aggressive and dismissive. Karen texted in about that saying, well, maybe they just need to get over themselves because a lot of the things they do aren't really the grim best either. Preach, actually. Have you heard some of the way these kids talk these days? I'm just going, God, I must have been a huge idiot in how I sounded when I was talking to all my friends when I was a teenager based on what I'm hearing from teenagers these days from time to time. But DJ actually said how... It wasn't the emoji, but it was just responding with the letter K. Oh, yeah, I could see how that could be upsetting people in a text. That was like when people would just text me to say hi or like wanted to get my attention. All they say is the word, hey. Really? That's all you got for me? Nothing else? Just hey?
1: For more than 30 years.

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Along with John Mayer, it's Lainey Wilson on 93.3 WFLS, Grayson and Ian. Of course, Grayson's out sick today, but hopefully she'll be back in tomorrow morning. Here's Nate Smith on WFLS.

0: Blake Shelton on 93.3 WFLS, and Dolly Parton has officially been laid to rest with a private funeral with immediate family. It actually happened on Friday. Her niece confirmed the news with a tribute of photos with her Aunt Granny, as she called her. Now, lots of people have been paying tribute to Dolly ever since the news of her passing came up last week, and there's been the petition going on for quite some time now to try and have the Nashville International Airport renamed or named after her. Well, it looks like that's finally going to happen. So kudos to everybody who signed the petitions throughout the last year or two to make that happen. And of course, to the Tennessee governor and the airport for being able to do that in her.
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1: From the Rappahannock Electric Cooperative Weather Center. Chance for scattered thunderstorms today. Otherwise, mainly sunny skies. Highs level off around 92. Mainly cloudy skies expected tonight. Slight chance for scattered thunderstorms. Lows level off around 73. Chance for scattered thunderstorms tomorrow. Highs level off around 96. Mainly sunny skies. Currently, it's 80 degrees.
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0: Ashley Cook on 93.3 WFLS. Coming up tomorrow morning just after 8 o'clock, another chance to test out your knowledge and win tickets to go and check out Clint Black as well as Midland coming up here towards the end of October. Here's Cody Johnson on WFLS.
1: In a pinch, man. Hotter than the red on a cattle brand. Cause she's a gold digger with a quick trigger. A cast iron skillet

horseback. 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

0: Chris Stapleton on 93.3 WFLS. And did you see that there are some big changes coming for Facebook and Instagram in terms of rules for teenagers? Teen accounts will be limited to only 2 hours a day, blocked from midnight to 6 a.m., and notifications will be silenced during school hours. They also say that they'll hide likes and reactions counts, as well as disable cosmetic procedure filters and offer non-algorithmic feeds, as well as introduce tougher age checking, which all sounds great, but there is the question about whether or not teens will simply find a way around the two-hour limit, because pretty sure that if I wanted to do something when I was a teenager, I found a way to do it no matter what. But my name's Ian. I'm about to get on out of here for the rest of the day. Hopefully Grayson will be feeling a bit better tomorrow and that she can be back with me coming up tomorrow morning. But Bonnie Miller coming in for you next to help get you going on this month.
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0: Bailey Zimmerman with Chevy Silverado at 93.3 WFLS. We are today's new country. Good morning, I'm Bonnie. Hope you had a great weekend. On Saturday, I had a lot of fun with my little sister, Ashley. We met up in Bowling Green. We met Emily from Dainty Chic and the owner of the Cluck and Crumb Farmhouse Bakes. We also walked around the Bowling Green Farmers Market and the shops. Had lunch at Los Dos Amigos and ice cream at Gibson Soft Serve. It was so much fun. You can see some pictures up on our WFLS Facebook page. And hey, make sure you're listening later today to your BJ's Restaurant and Brewhouse All Request Lunch Hour. You get to pick the music and you have a chance to win a gift card to go to BJ's Restaurant and Brewhouse on me. So be listening right around 12:20 to win. How is the weather for today? We're going to find out next.
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18: From the Rappahannock Electric Cooperative Weather Center. Daytime highs approaching 92 this afternoon under mainly sunny skies with a slight chance of rain showers. Partly cloudy skies tonight, chance of thunderstorms. Lows dip down to about 73. Mainly clear skies tomorrow, slight chance of rain showers. Daytime highs approaching 96. Right now, 84.
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0: Luke Combs, Beautiful Crazy at 93.3 WFLS. And hey, we have teamed up with Robert B. Payne Heating and Air to give you the chance to win a trip to any United States destination. 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The latest on the weather on the way. 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

0: from the Rappahannock Electric Cooperative Weather Center. Daytime highs approaching 92 this afternoon under mainly sunny skies with a slight chance of rain showers. Partly cloudy skies tonight, chance of thunderstorms. Lows dip down to about 73. Mainly clear skies tomorrow, slight chance of rain showers. Daytime highs approaching 96. Right now, it's 86 degrees.
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is it that today is already the last day of August? This year is just flying by, isn't it? This is Co. 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

0: Jason Aldean, Don't Tell on Me on today's New Country 93.3 WFLS. Thank you so much, Detroit, for requesting that song today on your BJ's Restaurant and Brewhouse All Request Lunch Hour. 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
6: 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Daytime highs approaching 92 this afternoon under mainly sunny skies with a slight chance of rain showers. Partly cloudy skies tonight, chance of thunderstorms. Lows dip down to about 73. Slight chance of rain showers tomorrow. Daytime highs approaching 96, mainly sunny skies. Currently, it's 87 degrees.
0: How's it with Les? Who's this?
7: It's Jessica.
0: Jessica, how you doing?
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7: I am.
0: You are the winner. Congratulations.
7: Thank you so much.
0: A big congrats to Jessica. She's going to BJ's Restaurant and Brew House on me. Make sure you're listening right here tomorrow to try to win a gift card for yourself. Here is Blake Shelton, God Gave Me You, going out to Katie on 93.3 WFLS.

0: like it. I love it. A 93.3 WFLS. Thank you so much to Trudy for requesting that song today on your BJ's Restaurant and Brewhouse All Request Lunch Hour. I will see how many more songs I can get in before 1 o'clock.
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6: From the Rappahannock Electric Cooperative Weather Center. Daytime highs approaching 92 this afternoon under mainly sunny skies with a slight chance of rain showers. Partly cloudy skies tonight. Chance of thunderstorms. Lows dip down to about 73. Slight chance of rain showers tomorrow. Daytime highs approaching 96. Mainly sunny skies. Right now, it's 90 degrees.
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asking the USPS to honor Dolly with a postage stamp. 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
1: Summer

had a lot of fun on Saturday in Bowling Green with my little sister. We met Emily from Dainty Chic, and we also met the owner of the Klux Crumb Farmhouse Bakes. You can see some pictures on Facebook. Here's Zach John King. We get to drinking on 93.3

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1: A few days before he turned 80, he was sitting out back in a rocker. 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

0: 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It's Jordan Davis and Luke Bryan by Dirt, a 93.3 WFLS. 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

0: Great song from Stella Lefty. 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And hey, wake up and win with Grayson and Ian tomorrow morning at 7:10. You can win a Black Rifle Coffee Company gift certificate. And then at 8:10, Clint Black tickets. Is there any rain in the forecast? The latest on the weather.
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8: From the Rappahannock Electric Cooperative Weather Center. Daytime highs approaching 92 this afternoon under mainly sunny skies with a slight chance of rain showers. Partly cloudy skies tonight. Chance of thunderstorms. Lows dip down to about 73. Slight chance of rain showers tomorrow. Daytime highs approaching 96. Mainly sunny skies. Right now, it's 90 degrees.
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0: 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And that's going to do it for me, Bonnie Miller. Brian Maxwell is up next. Hope you have a good rest of your Monday. 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

Hey, it's Monday afternoon, and you're ready to get out the door and head home. Hey, don't worry. We got traffic and tunes to keep you calm. Well, at least that's our intent. Hey, it's Brian Maxwell, and I'll be here with you for the ride home at today's new country. Here's the very latest one for Luke Combs. This one is Rethink Things at 93.3 WFLS. 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
2: 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Left lane is going to be blocked with a crash. Your delays start north at Thornburg. On 95 southbound, already heavy at the Occoquan. And 66 is heavy after the beltway to 123 into Centerville. I'm Allie Oakley with the WFLS traffic.
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6: Bye. 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Lows level off around 73 tonight under partly cloudy skies with a chance of thunderstorms. Slight chance of rain showers tomorrow. Daytime highs approaching 96, mainly clear skies. Partly cloudy skies tomorrow night. Slight chance of thunderstorms. Lows level off around 75. Right now, 89.
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0: Jelly Roll there and Heart of Stone. You know, the WFLS Morning Show has some cool prizes to give away this week. 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
5: 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Southbound side of 95, traffic's pretty heavy at the Occoquan. Brief delays at Quantico, then you're fine to Fredericksburg. The crash is northbound 95, mile marker 123 and some change. Almost backed up out of Thornburg. Route 1 bailout, Massaponics High School to Massaponics Church Road, and at Cosner's Corner, pretty tough. I'm Allie Oakley with the WFLS traffic.
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5: 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Southbound side of 95, traffic's pretty heavy at the Occoquan. Brief delays at Quantico, then you're fine to Fredericksburg. The crash is north on 95, mile marker 123 and some change. Almost backed up out of Thornburg. Route 1 bailout, Massaponics High School to Massaponics Church Road and Ed Cosner's Corner, pretty tough. I'm Allie Oakley with the WFLS traffic.
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You're on the ride home. It's Brian with you. Here's one from Riley Green teaming up with Ellen Langley. This is a great one. It's called Don't Mind If I Do at today's New Country.

0: Hardy, Wallen, McGraw, and Church there. 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We have another set of Today's New Country and a look at those roads all next, right here at Today's New Country, 93.3 WFLS.
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3: 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No appointment needed on 95. Traffic is going to slow out of Lorton to the Occoquan, Dale City, and there's a crash Route 1 in Dumfries right before you get to Batestown Road. Southbound 95, traffic slows leaving Quantico to Quantico Triangle. Crash on the northbound side of 95. Mile marker 123.3 blocks the left lane. Still delays out of Thornburg. I'm Allie Oakley with the WFLS traffic.
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7: From the Rappahannock Electric Cooperative Weather Center. Lows level off around 72 tonight under partly cloudy skies with a slight chance of thunderstorms. Highs level off around 96 tomorrow, partly cloudy. Tomorrow night, 75. High of 97 Wednesday under mainly sunny skies. 98 Thursday, slight chance for storms. Right now, 90.
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0: It's T Swift there, Taylor Swift, and I knew it. I knew you from Toy Story 5, which is soon going to be available to watch on Disney Plus. 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
4: 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Some brief delays in Stafford south of 630 Courthouse Road from an earlier crash. Northbound 95, the crash is at mile marker 123.3 with the left lane blocked, almost delayed out of Thornburg. I'm Allie Oakley with the WFLS traffic.
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3: 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Southbound 95, heavy at the Occoquan. Dale City to Quantico and 630 Courthouse Road with the earlier crash out of the way. Northbound 95, left lane's been blocked for the crash before you get to the exit from Asponic, Spotsylvania. Mile marker 123.3. Delays out of Thornburg, a lot of Route 1 bailout. Cosner's Corner, extra special. I'm Allie Oakley with WFLS Traffic.
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0: It's a few minutes after 5 o'clock on the ride home. Hey, it's Brian with you. 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
4: 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On 95, pretty heavy through Springfield. Heavy Lorton off and on. The rest of the ride to Quantico with northbound delays at Quantico Triangle. Southbound 95, traffic slows 630 Courthouse Road. Route 1 is heavy at Costner's Corner. The crash northbound 95 before the exit from Asponic Spotsylvania got moved out of the roadway. I'm Allie Oakley with WFLS. Traffic.
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0: That's Luke Holmes there and Be By You on the ride home. 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You can listen to us no matter where you go. Got another set of your favorites and a look at those roads all next.
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2: 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The crash north on 95 before the exit from Aspen to Spotsylvania got moved out of the roadway. But boy, Route 1 Cosner's Corner to make it up to 95. Isn't that a parking lot? It is. Southbound 95 traffic slows out of Lorton off and on to the second exit for Quantico. Both directions at 95 experiencing some delays in Stafford near Stafford Airport. Earlier crashes cleared. I'm Allie Oakley with the WFLS track.
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10: From the Rappahannock Electric Cooperative Weather Center. Lows level off around 72 tonight under partly cloudy skies with a slight chance of thunderstorms. Highs level off around 96 tomorrow, partly cloudy. Tomorrow night, 75. High of 97 Wednesday under mainly sunny skies. 98 Thursday, slight chance for storms. Currently, it's 88 degrees.
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3: 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No appointment needed on 95. Traffic slows Springfield, Lorton to get to the Prince William Parkway, Dale City off and on to the second exit for Quantico. Some delays north of 95, Centerport Parkway and 610. The crash north of 95, mile marker 123.3 before the exit from Asphodel, Spotsylvania got moved out of there. A lot of bailout over to Route 1, Cosner's Corner. Extra special. Same thing with 17 Mills Drive getting over to Asphodel Church Road. O'Malley Oakley with the WFLS traffic.
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0: The pumpkin spice latte returned to Starbucks last week, and America, is our love affair with pumpkin spice starting to wane? Well, here's the data behind it. According to Google searches for people who type in, when do pumpkin spice lattes come out? Yes, they actually do type that in, and every August it spikes, and this month was no different, increasing about 510%. When the pumpkin spice latte comes out, is now searched more than ever before. Now, the pumpkin spice latte is the top trending latte search in the U.S. over the past 30 days, followed by cardamom latte, which sounds delicious, never tried it, banana bread latte, which I'd be giving a try, and the peanut butter latte and hazelnut latte. I'll be honest, I'll try any one of those. They sound delicious. But this is probably not too surprising. Searches for pumpkin spice have been peaking earlier and earlier throughout the years. At some point, I think we're just going to be drinking pumpkin spice in like June. I don't know. It's got to be coming soon. We have another set of today's new country and a look at those roads all next right here on the ride home at 93.3 WFLS.
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4: 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No appointment needed. On 95, traffic's heavy through Springfield, then Lorton to the Prince William Parkway, south of Dale Boulevard to the second exit for Quantico. Traffic slows 630 Courthouse Road, northbound side slows Centerport Parkway. You're going to slow at the exit for Massaponix, Spotsylvania, Route 1 Cosgrove Corner. Traffic is going to be jammed. Same thing, 17 over to Massaponix Church Road, while 66 still heavy from the Beltway to 123 Fairfax County Parkway to Bull Run. Crash after Haymarket. I'm Allie Oakley with WFLS Track.
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3: He's a ranch hand in a pinch, man. 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

0: Lainey Wilson teaming up with John Mayer there, and Phone, Keys, Wallet, and You. Now, a new report says that the average American hits their energy wall at 2:48 p.m., and 21% of Americans say that they feel drained before noon. Now, of course, it's Monday afternoon, Monday evening almost. Let's be honest. How many hours do you feel like you have in you before you feel drained every day, right? Well, honestly, there are some days I get up, I get moving, I start work, and about like 9:30, it's like, oh man, that was a tough day. I'll be honest. Yeah, it's pretty sad, right? We got another set of today's New Country and a Look at Those Roads all next.
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5: 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On 95, traffic's heavy out of Springfield, heavy out of Lorton to the Occoquan. Traffic slows south of Dale Boulevard to the Truckway Station, heavy at Quantico. Northbound side slowing at Quantico to Quantico Triangle. 95, the rest of the ride into Fredericksburg, traffic's okay. Route 1 through Cosner's Corner, traffic is going to be a bit on the heavier side, while 66 slows past 123 and through Centerville. I'm Allie Oakley with WFLS.
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13: From the Rappahannock Electric Cooperative Weather Center. Partly cloudy tonight with a slight chance of thunderstorms. Lows around 72. Sunshine mixed with clouds at times. Tomorrow, highs level off around 96. Lows around 75. Tomorrow night, partly cloudy skies. Mainly clear skies. Wednesday, with highs in the upper 90s. Slight chance for storms. Thursday, right now, 87.
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0: That's Jelly Roll there, and Hands Up. He recently admitted in an interview that this year has really taken a toll on him, and he has decided to take a temporary retirement. He said he needs about a year, maybe 2 years, to heal from everything that's happened in his life, including his tours, his music, and his divorce. So I understand he's going to be stepping back from the spotlight a little bit, but he said, I'm not done. I'm not going away. You're still going to hear from me, which is great news. You know, WFLS invites you to Wednesday Country Line Dancing Night at Stockyards Restaurant and Bar in downtown Fredericksburg starting at 7 p.m. You can learn to line dance with Sherry from 7 until 8 and then two-step the night away after that. 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
4: 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No appointment needed. Southbound 95 heavy, lower 10 to 123. Before you get to Dale City to get to the exit for 234. And then you're going to slow briefly at Quantico. Route 1 Cosner's Corner still quite congested. 66 heavy at 123 and through Centerville. I'm Allie Oakley with WFLS Traffic.
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Morgan Wallen and Ben by now. Hey, it's Brian Maxwell with you on the ride home. That's going to do it for me. I'm heading for the door. B-Dub is on his way in next. Hope you have yourself a fantastic rest of your evening, and I will talk to you real soon right here at 93.3.

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4: 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Traffic is pretty heavy at the Occoquan. The rest of the ride to the Truckway Station. Brief delays at Quantico. The rest of the ride to Fredericksburg. It's good. 66 heavy out of Manassas. The outer loop heavy past 66 over toward Gallows Road. I'm Allie Oakley with WFLS traffic.
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B-Dub checking in. Last day of August, tomorrow, September. You can officially start thinking fall after Labor Day weekend next weekend. But pumpkin spice is already back as of last week at Starbucks. But America may finally be seeing other beverages. We'll get into that coming up.

0: the pumpkin spice latte is officially back at Starbucks as of last week, because apparently August is fall now. Never mind that it's 90 degrees outside in some places. Put on a flannel and sweat through it. It's B-dub. People are still obsessed, though. Google searches for when pumpkin spice comes out jumped 510% this month. And PSL is the top trending latte search in America. But here's the plot twist. Compared to chai and matcha, pumpkin spice is winning searches in just 3 states this week. Last year, 32. Meanwhile, banana coffee syrup and caramel apple iced coffee are surging. So pumpkin spice isn't dead. It's just finally experiencing what every celebrity fears. The younger, cooler replacement.
1: 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Traffic is pretty heavy at the Occoquan. The rest of the ride to the Truckway Station. Brief delays at Quantico. The rest of the ride to Fredericksburg. It's good. 66 heavy out of Manassas. The outer loop heavy past 66 over toward Gallows Road. I'm Allie Oakley with WFLS traffic.
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1: From the Rappahannock Electric Cooperative Weather Center. Slight chance of thunderstorms tonight. Otherwise, partly cloudy skies. Lows around 72. Tomorrow, highs level off around 96. Lows dip down to about 75 tomorrow night. Partly cloudy. Lots of sunshine and dry Wednesday and Thursday. Upper 90s Wednesday, near 100 by Thursday. Currently 85.
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After the year we've had, somebody needs to put some of these celebrities in bubble wrap immediately because they must be protected at all costs. Some of the celebrities that you grew up with are getting up there, and we'll talk about it coming up.

0: After losing Dolly Parton, Tim Curry, and way too many other legends this year, BuzzFeed made this list of older celebrities we apparently need to protect at all costs. It's B-Dub. Some of these ages are incredible. Julie Andrews, Mary Poppins, 90. Carol Burnett, 93. Morgan Freeman is 89 years old. William Shatner, 95. Then you've got the Century Club. Dick Van Dyke is 100. David Attenborough is 100. Mel Brooks is 100. 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